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Lord, we give you praise. The Spirit of God is saying that it's calling some of us. If this is for you, just take it into a deeper walk with him. Beyond the fruit of your lips, there is you. There is all of you that the Lord God wants. So if there's a part of you that has struggled to be with God, at this very moment, I want you to open up your heart and say, you know what, Lord Jesus, I'm ready for deeper. I'm ready for more. Hey, there's a song that says, I'm tired of the status quo. Yeah. It's gotta be more than this. It's gotta be more.

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Highly lifted high, exalted, seated at the right hand of the Father, where he has placed you also. By reason of what he has done for you on the cross of Calvary, you are therefore now partakers. My God, can you just slip your hands up in the air? 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

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The emperor of the universe, master of the same who does not change like dollarites. Do you be bow and not a madioha? I won't chop the bread of life, you can't add your place as mama. As an oloje, I know the belly full. Until I met you with the one who makes his belly full. Some say there is no border, but that comes from the belly of fools who have failed to accept truth. Because only the truth will make the fish run from the pepper soup. This is truth that sets free. I have met you with the one who speaks to light, and light will not refuse him. So who am I to stand against the Alagbada, you know? The one who is close.

So tell your neighbor, Merry Christmas. If your other neighbor is not actually giving you faith, tell your other neighbor, Merry Christmas. If Christmas was a brigadier general, then I stand at ease. There's a feeling that comes with knowing the one behind the tree. Eitimori is hide and seek, has been higher than the effect of ganja and trees. Is the Christmas trees for me? The jollof rice and chicken, but can I have the bread of life, please? The gifts. I hope the wise men had Christmas money in between. Frankincense and gold. Was the gathering of people the goal? Or were you particularly the goal? I know you have questions. Like if the Israelites followed freedom way, would they have reached the promised land by now? Ask them. He loves questions such as these. So who dares control your joy or moayo? Even on a rainy day, the sun would rise. Hotter than a tarodo and spice. So why wouldn't you, Amaina? We must see your incisors smile. Nothing soft like menopause except to do playoff. Break the bank with big figures. It's time to wake up every Lazarus. Embody the legend of the seeker Zedekus. Hit every beat like a Zedekus. One name. You have magic in your voice, so finish us. So it's time to take over. Eat my words like Eddie King Kong. And anybody try to tell you that you're cool because then you be King Kong. Nobody's touching a God, but he's made you a God. You are the John Wayne Mighty, and I'm not talking Duncan Mighty. Because does he speak and then not act? Does he promise and not fulfill? To search his understanding is impossible. He's the very God, our able God. Every other God is a poor imitation of his being and nature. Are we ready? Arajaba sundeli adandos. Rajaba sutele katosa. Rajaba so. Let rivers of living water burst forth. Erajaba sundele kosa. Something happens in the atmosphere when God appears. Sits on the praises of men. There is an extent of identity like the woman at the well. Jacob becomes Israel. Mourning becomes dancing. And the entire earth dobales. Dobaluriaye. Creator of the universe. The one who does not change like shifting shadows. The almighty Jagu Jagu. Olagunto Jagu Toto Shagu. The one who fights to win. I'm talking about the Arabata Ribiti. The God who doesn't work with time, yet never delays like African time. Check your time and you will see it is never too late for the author of time. He's been God all his life. He's bigger than Project Mbappe. He sent his son to pay the price. This transaction was faster than Pompey. I'm talking about the Ogibo, the mighty God. The one who speaks a word and it comes to pass. Church is anointed and go see where Pharaoh and the men they drown. When men they para, God be the paracetamol waiting to make a man calm down. I want you to the bread of life, you can't add your grace as Bama. Every word I speak is Rema. And every time God speaks another. Our number one Odeshi. Who can touch you and go free? David try, but go hot past kiri kiri. Because our weapons of warfare are not carnal, but mighty through God to the pulling down of strongholds. Because when his glory comes, dead things must come back to life when they encounter the resurrection and the life. Men must hunger and thirst after righteousness and eat of the bread of life. The devil has come to steal, kill, and destroy, but he has come that we may have life. For he has given us everything that pertains to life. The words that I speak, they are spirit and they are life.

0: mind? Do you not know who you are, child of God? There's an authority you carry. It's why Esther could enter the king's palace without perishing. Every word she spoke was a decree, and I'm Esther with a decree. I enter the king's palace without perishing. The lame start to walk. Imagine the arrow is stepping, the blind start to see. 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Fire fell on tongues like the day of Pentecost. Men begin to kabash. Zombies receive life. The wicked abandon their calabash and walk to the sacrificial lamb. The blood of sprinkling is sweeter than egg pan cooker with envy. God, we've tasted and we've seen. Your baby has a sweet tooth for your jedi, I need. The sugar in my gari, you make me rise. I'm higher than the Burj Khalifa. The King Yeshua, I want to be the baby in your manger. So come, comforter, kasuteyas. Come for the river of living water. Teach this thunder silence and let your voice rumble like thunder in the quiet. Shabrande sikaisa. This is a testament that God is good, and there is nothing to you can do. His blood speaks better thing than that of Abel. We stand gallant because our senior man is able. I've tasted and I've seen, and my belly has become full. This is proof that the fountain of life is the giver of life. This is why we thirst and drink of him to survive. We have 7 oceans and that you told my belly to flow rivers of living. Have you met with the Agune Chamber, the lion that guards the universe? When we run out of business, he stands as our chamber of commerce. Consistent.
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0: To come as the wind. Even if you try give Zobo, it must turn to wine. This is the miracle that it is impossible for God to lie. Are we not proof that such a God exists? And such a God is merciful, and is why we call him King. The consistent one. I need you to see his faithfulness in Hebrews 1. Surrounded with a cloud of witnesses. I see an army of angels and the host of heaven shouting, holy, holy. Who would say that those born of God are alone? Even in the depth of sin, I see the master all around me. This is the

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0: We're going to stay there for a while. 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
0: A shukapia. 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We're going to stay in Anavaya. 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Asthma is gone. 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

0: Prophetic. 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
0: All I

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0: My God, I'm acknowledging you for who you are. 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And Danzakire, darling Jesus, oh my darling Jesus, you are wonderful. I love you so, my darling. Oh my darling Jesus. Out of the abundance of the heart, the mouth go talk. Life not relay, but we will not fear experience delay because overtaking is allowed. 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You are a capable God who will not only put you in front of our melody. 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Because only you matter. Only you make sense. At the center of it all, it is you that we see. You are God from beginning to the end. There is no place for argument. Now you didn't make us jealous. Now you didn't make us argument. But to those people, they go through some certain things. Now Ebbers in a chukun and so. Walk by faith and not by sight. It is not by power, it is not by might. Baba, for you to generate power, you don't need to become kind to down. Because no be Nepal, they give the sunlight. I said for you to generate power, Baba, you don't need to become kind to down. Because no be Nepal, they give the sunlight. So no matter how the situation won't take be, if you like make it on highness, our faith will never stagger. I said no matter how the situation won't take be, if you like make it on highness, our faith will never stagger. For you to become breadwinner, you don't need to get off, you know. How you gonna supply our daily bread when you don't get bakery? Way maker, jealous beggar, the land walk where you did. Promise keeper, we don't rely on government for minimum wage. Although it may sound strange, but the truth of the matter be say you can never change. So you know they sleep, you know they slumber. With you, there is no retreat, no surrender. For our matter, you know if you pipe low because you know be plumber. I say with you, there is no retreat, no surrender. You know they sleep, you know they slumber. For our matter, you know if you pipe low because you know be plumber. They say body they sweet us. In the presence of God, there is fullness of joy. What in the world they kill for? You give us make good day, they play like toy. So we live above the systems of this world. They love you tell us stay here. Because Jesus is taking care of us past picking with them for daycare. I say we live above the systems of this world. They love you tell us stay here. Because Jesus is taking care of us past picking with them for daycare. Lord Jesus, I beg no vex. Me, I want to ask you this question. How you take feed 5,000 people? With 5 loaves and 2 fishes. What do you make us understand? He said, God, no, they do small jobs. I said, Lord Jesus, I beg. No thanks. How you defeat 5,000 people with 5 loaves and 2 fishes? What do you make us understand? He said, God, no, they do small. God, you used to be who you be. Nobody reach you. Some trust in horses. Some trust in chariots. Some trust in the economy and the government of their countries. But we put our trust in the name of the Lord. Our ever-present help in times of need. We have confidence in you. We can trust in you because your guarantee no be trust bank. We can bank on you because with you there is no insufficient fund. Lord Jesus, now you be the first person to go cashless. Now you keep Peter your ATM card, make you go withdraw Bitcoin from fish mouth. I said, Lord Jesus, now you be the first person to go cashless. You keep Peter your ATM card, make you go withdraw Bitcoin from fish mouth. For you to turn our life around, you don't need to anchor for roundabout. God of Abraham, Isaac, and Jacob, I am standing on a solid rock. My foundation is solid, you don't need Mary Kay. I say, God of Abraham, Isaac, and Jacob, I say, I'm standing on a solid rock. My foundation is solid, you don't need Mary Kay. Say, God can provide all your needs according to his riches in glory. God know they're selfish because he know like this man. I said, God can provide all our needs according to his riches in glory. God know they're selfish because he don't like this man. So no matter what you who say, we can never be a beggar. I said, no matter what you who say, we can never be a beggar. But why would the hidden range and the people imagine a venting by saying a joke? But he that seated in the heaven shall laugh because not joke. I said, why would the hidden range? And the people imagine a venting by saying a joke. But he that sitteth in the heaven go laugh, because not joke. So no matter how many times to go post up for billboard, post up for different social media platforms just to get our attention, we have a blessed assurance. We have a blessed assurance. Because the anointing upon our life, not the pamper egg, they break the yoke. Can you look at someone and say, the anointing upon my life? Say, not the pamper egg, it don't break the yoke. Say, the anointing upon my family, you know the pamper egg, it don't break the yoke. The anointing upon my career, you know the pamper egg, it don't break the yoke. So when you run out on your own, it is called race. But when God run out for you, it is called grace. I said, when you run out on your own, it is God. But when God run out for you, it is God. When you run out on your own, it is God. But when God run out for you, it is God. So we function with supernatural speed. We don't just come here like that. Now grace carry us come, no be your card, man. So can you look at someone and say, now grace carry me come? Say, no be your card, man. Say, now grace, they move me. No be your card, man. Wofiala. What can I say, Minister Victor Thompson? Can we get that? Minister Victor! Minister Victor!
1: Thank you. Can you give it up for Lyrical HI? I love you permanently.
0: Worry! Are you ready for Victor Thompson? You are not loud enough. Worry, are you ready for Victor Thompson? Ladies and gentlemen,

0: on this side, can you make some?
1: No!
0: Let me tell you the gospel truth. It's always so sweet to be in worry. Let me tell you another truth. Those sessions we just had, Jesus wants it. That was, Jesus actually took those ones for himself. Your energy is 1,000%. Guys, and you know something tonight? You know something tonight? A friend of mine left the US. Can you drop it just a little bit on my ears? A friend of mine left the US, left everything he was doing, came to surprise me. Teach me how to pray. You wait now. You don't even know who I'm talking about. Ezebube. Oh yeah, bring it down, bring it down. Let me tell you, he's in the house tonight. Priye Odede is in the house tonight. I be quake. And that's all. I can never understand. Guys, it's packed tonight. Don't be in a hurry to go anywhere. This next song, let's go quickly. This next song, let me teach you. This is how you dance it.

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Carry me. Let's do it. Worry makes us.

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This is how you will sing it. 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

0: yeah. 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Wait. Is there any fantastic rapper here? Is there any fantastic rapper here? Who is the fantastic rapper now? Oh yeah, come outside. Oh yeah, come outside. Come outside. Wait. What is your handle?
1: Sir?
0: What is your handle on Instagram?
1: Mr. Gold Olori.
0: So wait, we agree that if Mr. Gold Olori delivers tonight, like the 7,000 Abi, 8,000 people here will go and follow him. Do we agree?
1: Everything I've been wanting manifesting.
0: Are you ready?
1: Everything you've been wanting manifesting. Everything you've been wanting, ding, ding, ding.
0: The floor is yours.
1: Say that ain't go come, no be by my power now, Lua day in Rome. They say the life I cause, for me I no be talk. That Jesus on my cross, singing Jesus on the cross. See, everything where I want, say, now ain't go come, oh. And I follow Jesus, see, I no retire, say. I follow Jesus and I follow forever, yeah. This year, blessings, eh. This year, goodness. This year, good news. So they follow. Bola. Everything.
0: Next song. Wait. Who has my phone? Go and follow him. Go and follow him. Mr. What?
1: Mr. _Gold Olori.
0: Mr. _Gold Olori. And why are you rushing me now? Is it because IP Quake is here?
1: Kitieme wakwewe Ogeno se woruno Uyere yogo Ogeno se.
0: With Jesus joy.
1: Okay, no, sir, we're gonna.

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We're going to switch up a bit. We have very limited time. We're going to switch up. Are you ready? Somebody just wave something. Wave. 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

0: God no go waiting. You say God no go waiting. God no go waiting.
1: God no go shame.
0: God no go waiting. With Jesus' joy. With Jesus' joy. Worry. Worship God. Worry 2.0. Can you help me? Can you raise your lights? Raise your lights. 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Wave your lights. 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

Are you having a good time tonight? First of all, I want to appreciate, I call him my bros. Bros, thank you so much for having us tonight. It is always a pleasure, it is always an honor to be here with you. Thank you. So we'll share simple songs tonight, is that okay?

0: Somebody scream! Yeah! So if God be for you,
1: who goes out for you?
0: These people not ready. If God be for you,
1: who goes down, man?
0: If God be for you now,
1: all right.
0: Are you ready?

We are singing her. I love this part. It says, Akanchawa Resto Power 90.

Somebody say butter job. Somebody say butter jaw. See how we go to him. Anything that is not of God in your life, you see. I don't want to know where it came from. I come in the name of Jesus, you must know.

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1: Amarachi.
0: 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So now let's go from the top. Are you ready now?

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0: It's okay. It's okay.
1: Hear the trumpets call. The Lord God Almighty is gathering his people from every tribe and from every nation unto himself. Thus people have I formed unto myself, that they should show forth my praise, saith the Lord. For God is not ashamed to be called their God. As the girdle cleaveth to the loins of a man, so have I caused my people to cleave unto me, that they shall be unto me for a people, for a praise, and for a name, and even for a glory. That my people would not hear of what concord has Christ with Belial, and of what agreement has the temple of God with idols. Wherefore come out from amongst them

a chosen generation, a royal priesthood, an holy nation, a peculiar people, that you should show forth the praises of him who has called you from darkness into his marvelous light. Therefore today, as you hear the sound of his voice, harden not your heart. For the night is far spent, and the hour cometh, and even now is, that true worshippers shall worship their Father in spirit and in truth. O come to Mount Zion, to the city of the living God, to the heavenly Jerusalem, to the innumerable company of angels, and to the general assembly and church of the firstborn, to the Most High God, the judge of all, all come to his only begotten Son, the Lord Jesus Christ, the author and finisher of our faith, the mediator of our new covenant. Come unto the blood of sprinkling that speaketh better things than that of Abel. O church, as in the days of Adam, Jehovah Adonai has visited his people in the cool of the day. Where art thou?

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And there will be instant testimonies.

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The Lord showed me in my visions. Fibroid lumps. The anointing of the Holy Ghost came particularly for this. 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I lift up the rod of the name of Jesus. For he has given him a name that is above every other names. At the mention of the name Jesus. Wow. I just saw a lump under the armpit disappear. Check yourself. Check yourself. Online, on site. You found devils of affliction, of sicknesses, in the name of the Lord Jesus. For the axe is led to the root. Whatever tree the Lord has not planted.

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Whatever name it is called, I come with the name that is above every other name. And I declare in the name of the Lord Jesus, be healed now. Eyes open. 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Short leg grow out. In the name of the Lord Jesus, I command whatever the Lord has not planted, they are uprooted out of your body now. Now. Now. 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Now. 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I see the Lord opening wounds. I command every short wound be opened now. In the name of the Lord Jesus. That chest infection goes. Palpitation goes. In the name of the Lord Jesus. Thank you, Lord. Check yourselves. You can't feel the pain again. Run to the right. It's going to be your left side of the hall. I don't know why the Lord is leading me in this area, this direction this evening. But I just sense that healing grace coming.

0: Have your seat for a few minutes.
1: Praise the Lord. Praise the living Jesus. So, for like a week now, I had a lump in my armpit. It has been paining me. I don't know.
0: Say that one more time.
1: I had a lump in my armpit. So it just started as a pain. Like I thought maybe just something beat me there. But it started growing small. Then it started becoming very painful. And I checked it now after we finished.
0: Praying. Before you came for this service, it was there.
1: It was there.
0: But right now,
1: it is not. It is not there. They've checked it.
0: And as far as the heavens stand above the earth, Daddy.
2: Bones.
0: Is this how you thank God? As

0: Okay, so my name is Mickey Odionka. I am one person that whenever I am in the house of God and there's massive praise and worship, I do not joke with it. So I came into this house with serious migraine. And when the praises were going on, I was uncomfortable. If I should sing small, my head would be pounding. But while the man of God was singing, I was lying down there. I was just laying my supplications onto the tabernacle of God. I was just telling him, Lord, this situation, this pain, take it away. And I'm standing here. The migraine is gone. I am going to raise, because the devil thought he was going to stop me from receiving my blessings tonight. I'm going to raise this song. Please join me. I love you, Lord.
1: For your mercy, join me.

0: I want to thank God for my life. For the kind of family I came from, I was not introduced to the Lord properly. I didn't know how to serve the Lord up until last year.
1: It's a big flex, though.
0: Up until last year.
1: That they born you into a Christian family that knows how to serve the Lord. Serious flex, don't waste it. Well, congratulations.
0: Up until last year, I was broken on all sides, and I remember calling unto the Lord, and I said, Lord, when I look back from this day, I will thank you. I don't know how it's going to happen. I don't know what is going to happen, but I give everything to you, and I will thank you. And he heard my prayer. At that point, I was jobless. I didn't have a home where I had peace. I was broken on all sides. And after that very day, 10 days later, I got a call for a job offer from Abuja. For me, going from Lagos to Abuja, my flight was covered. The hotel I stayed in was covered. My coming back fee was covered. I was given a job without interview.
1: If you're looking for a miracle,

0: You see, your testimony just birthed many miracles. 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Our testimonies just birthed many testimonies. Yeah.
1: Many blessings of God upon my life.

0: daddy.
1: When I call him my God, I personalize him very much because he is indeed my God. After that very moment, I started working. I came to Lagos, I started working. Few days later, somebody called me, somebody that has neglected the entire family, called me and said a pastor told her to call me. And after some time, I had to leave the job that I was working in because the Lord was preparing me for something else. While I was at work, my new boss called me and told me, leave that place, come for a new job. No interview, nothing.
0: I don't know what thing I do. That is the why. That is the why. That is the why. Oh why, oh why. I go praise your name.
1: New business, everything was given to me, every single thing. I didn't do anything to deserve this. As I was going on, it was the person had not come to Nigeria, but the entire keys of the business was given to me. And God now put me through a season of midnight prayers and fasting. And I was praying and fasting in my closet. And what happened was all my prayer requests from Hallelujah Festival, every single one was answered. Most notedly, I prayed to God for a friend. Most notedly, I prayed to God for a friend that will make me draw closer to him. I gave him a date.

0: When I started working,
1: somebody said two.
0: When I started working, I was working with everybody older than me. By the first day of the business, when business started, my boss was talking to the clients, customers, and I asked her something, and she said, I don't discuss pricing and money with people. She didn't disclose it to me. By the next day, something miraculous happened. Somebody came to take something, and they underpriced the value of the goods. And I said, no, you can't take it. Leave it here. Don't take it. And they went back to her and said to her, she refused to give us this thing. And she said, listen to her. Anything she says goes. And from that point on, every single person, down from selling cars, everything had to come and ask me the price of every single thing. I was favored by God. I was strengthened. I could feel my backbone strengthened where I could not slouch. For weeks and weeks, blessings, miracles. And it happened so that I started to praise the Lord so much that I said, Lord, I want to do something for you. I want to do something for your house. And as I was going, I had a project that I want to do that cost millions. And I did not have the complete money. But I said, Lord, I want you to give your people out of your own hand. By your own hand. And by 3 days later, somebody called me and giving me six figures. Just like that.
1: This is a whole sermon. You see, that's why don't just follow testimonies, follow steps.
0: Moving on from that, me that didn't know anything about the Bible, started to finish books in the Bible, started to study the Bible. The Lord started to talk to me, started to comfort me, started to tell me things about my own family. A pastor told me that if I only one person turned his face to God, the Lord will shine his face upon that person. And I said I will be that person. Moving on from that, now I'm in love with the Lord. I'm worshiping the Lord. By outpouring last year, because of the season of work, I've been so tired, I've not been doing my prayers as I ought to do. And I saw a lady beside me, she was praying and on fire for God. And I told the Lord that I was just down in my spirit, and I was like, this person is praying and she's on fire. And because I've been working, I've not been following steps. But the Lord looked upon me and he gave me a prayer point. He said, and I said, Lord, let the Holy Spirit find an expression through me. And let the Holy Spirit find an expression through me. And I kept praying.
1: Come on, say three.
0: And I kept praying this prayer, and the next thing I saw myself on the floor. It has never happened before. The Holy Spirit took over me, and I was shouting, glory to the Lord, glory to the Lord, glory to the Lord. And me, I thought it was once it happened. My friends told me that throughout the service, you were filled with the Holy Ghost. I was seated on the floor. I was just on the floor worshiping my God. And this time, the housing that I did not have was completely paid for in millions for me. My one naira did not go into furnishing, did not go into agent, nothing. I'm just favored and blessed by the Lord.
1: Eyes have not seen, ears have not heard, neither has it entered into the hearts of men what God has prepared for those who love Him.
2: Connecting you to heaven.
1: Father, thank you for this specimen. Thank you for this miracle as a person. We declare that your love for God grows from glory to glory. In the name of the Lord Jesus. Congratulations, God bless you. See, I hope you realize we are not here for miracles. By now you are too aware to approach God because you want things from Him. But it so happened that as we were worshiping, I sensed the healing grace. And God will have us administer that for His people. Are you getting what I'm saying? So we are not here for healing. We are the healed and we are the healers. We will take... Please, can you group them? The line is, can you group them together so that I can teach? Group them together. But I love this kind of chaos. I love this kind of line.

0: Born, and I told God that I would come here to share this testimony when I have the opportunity to. So I lost my first sister to cancer in 2020, and that kind of affected my walk with God. Fast forward to a month after she passed, I was rushed to the hospital and I was hospitalized. And afterwards, I was healed, I recovered. And I realized that I started to have a reoccurring lower back pain, which at first I thought maybe it was just like an ovulation pain or something, but it kept coming consistently. And then ending of 2023, I went to the hospital, had a scan, and then I was diagnosed of left kidney hydronephrosis. I'm a science student, I've never heard of that before. So I went to research and I'm like, you know, what's this? And then I saw what it was and I was like, not me. I rebuked that report. So I was believing God for a healing. The doctor recommended a treatment, which I was not so keen on, but I still did it for 2 weeks. Afterwards, I said I wasn't going to take... Okay, fast forward to me joining the upper room and the one hour speaking in tongues. And I think it was day 10, thereabouts, and Minister Dunstan said that there's somebody that was going to be healed of a kidney issue. And I just keyed into it because I was supposed to go for another scan the coming week. And getting to the hospital, you know, I was scanned. And the sonographer asked me, was like, why are you coming for a scan? And I was like, just check, please. And then he checked again and he was like, you are fine. And I've just come back to return all glory to God because, honestly, I just give God all the glory. I give God all the glory.
1: You have been healed since then, right? Completely healed?
0: Yes, sir.
1: Forever healed. In Jesus' precious name, congratulations.

0: Please sit down and bask in this anointing. I don't know what the Lord is doing. I'm just flowing in the direction of the river. Please be sensitive tonight. Very sensitive. Be very sensitive. Be very sensitive. Your transformation can arrive and land anytime. Be very sensitive. As he spoke, the Spirit entered into me and set me on my feet. The words that I speak to you, they are spirit and they are life. Be sensitive. Anything can happen at this moment. This is a moment in eternity. We are not under the governance of time again. We've left Chronos. We are now in Kairos. Meaning that anything is possible now. I'm telling you the truth. If the Lord will open your eyes, you see, the realm of God is limitless and boundless. That's why when God made Adam, he did not
1: Voice
0: make a baby
1: of Victory
0: Adam.
1: Radio.
0: Because there's no time in that realm. It's called eternity. Number two, he made Adam in his own image. So there's no need for process. But that's not where I'm going. Whenever you step into eternity, which is the realm of God, you can pull anything you lost. Because now, faith is, the realm of God is now. You can go back to 2010 and pull something back now. Now, faith is, you're not under the governance, the government of time again. And I'm sensing that is the realm we are, right? Please be sensitive. Anything can happen now. I was not prepared for a miracle service. I wasn't prepared for this route. But this is the route the Holy Ghost is obviously going. Be sensitive. Inasmuch as our emphasis is on intimacy, but there are benefits that comes with it. One of it is restoration. You can pull anything back now. Lost opportunities can come back now. Not tomorrow. The Bible says now faith is. Not tomorrow. Now. Now. I thought someone was going to take advantage of it. There is a particular thing you lost that the Lord wants to restore now. Whatever it is, I give you 2 minutes. Please let the musicians be very sensitive. Very sensitive. Pull it back. The Holy Ghost is already telling you exactly what it is. Pull it back.

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Can you confirm your word? Can you land on people fresh?

0: 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Please don't juggle this moment. Hopefully, I will be able to teach tonight.
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0: Anasia.

eternity. 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He says, renew your youth like eagles. Renew your youth like eagles. He's telling me to tell someone that he can repair what was damaged, even in your body now. Renew your youth like eagles. That womb can be restored. That womb, abortion. 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I'm giving you the word of the Spirit. 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
0: As the river flows, it begins to bring every dead thing to life. 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As the river flows. 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It begins to bring up in the head. Hey, hey, hey, hey, hey, hey.

I see healing grace flowing. 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I feel healing grace flowing. 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

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Somebody drink from this river. You are still at the ankle level. You are still at the ankle level. Aye, aye. 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

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Whatever level you are filled with is your decision. If you are hungry enough, it will fill you. If you brought a teacup, it will fill it. If you brought a gallon, it will fill it. If you brought a bucket, it will fill it. If you brought a reservoir, it will fill it. If you brought a tank, it will fill it. How big is your capacity? How big is your capacity? We have left the realm of

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For they are spiritually discerned, they are spiritually estimated, and they are spiritually discerned. There are some things that happen that to a layman he can't understand. Somebody is wondering, why are we wasting time? I wish you knew that you only need a moment. I wish you knew. I wish you knew. I wish you knew that 30 years can be summarized in a moment. I wish you knew. I wish you knew. There are days and there are days. The day it happened is different from the day it manifested. Today is that day that it happened. Now, time we have to catch up, because you stepped out of time into Kairos, the boundless and limitless time of God, eternity. The day the Lord showed me this, I take stock for the things I've lost, but I don't cry over them, because I know I can pull them back. With God, never say never, sir. There is nothing you have lost that you can't get back. Not one. You see, this book called the Bible is not a book of riddles. They are not stories that tickles the hand with other that touches. No. These are real life testimonies of people who encountered Jesus. People like you. And their life changed. What do you say about the man by the pool? For 38 years. So someone can be bound for 38 years. Come. And Jesus got there. I like that. Why have you been here? The guy started talking. Do you want to be made though? He said, you see, Jesus. Actually, there's nobody. I'm like, but that's not what I'm asking. You have now, you are standing before the answer. Why waste time? Do you want to be made or is a simple yes or no? When Jesus said that, saw that this one is going to wait, be made or. I don't care how many years you've been on a cycle. Jesus came today. Won't you take advantage of it? I wanted to teach on intimacy, JJ, on surrender. I have my note here. But the Holy Ghost interrupted. Now Jesus showed up. We are not like Jacob, who said in 28, Genesis, God was here and I did not know. Come on. All I'm saying is your past experiences, you have to let them go. They have beclouded your mind, made you belittle the power of God, made you commonize what can happen in a moment. Here we spend time, there they spend moment. Now we stepped into that realm, and some people couldn't take advantage of that presence.

0: Father, everyone under the sound of my voice, I declare in the name of the Lord Jesus, a new day. A new season. I recall everything you've lost. You know, as I was speaking, the Holy Ghost started to talk to me that guilt is one of the barriers some people are experiencing tonight. Guilt of things, mistakes made, arrogance, through mistakes made by arrogance, through ignorance, through carelessness. When Jesus showed up to people, there were few that he asked, your sin, what have you done? When you step into that time, mercy covers. Mercy has a voice. Just as if it did not happen. Today we bring that guilt under the blood of Jesus.
1: Voice of Victory, connecting you to heaven,
0: is free indeed. Please have your seat. Let's take some tests.

0: was sick. I had stomach pain from January 1st up to last week. I even treated it. I went to the hospital. They said it was infection. It got treated last week. And then yesterday, I was still feeling the pain. I could not stretch. I could not bend down. I could just... I wasn't even comfortable at the overflow during
1: long
0: the program.
1: Long story short, my sister, do what you couldn't do.
0: Now I can do.
1: I have seen the devil. Don't set me up, oh.

0: Praise the Lord. Yesterday, I went to play football. So while playing football, I got tackled on my knee. And my knee, when I woke up this morning, oh my God, my knee was, I was feeling a lot of pain. I could not walk perfectly, but I like tried to walk down here. When I saw the stairs, I was like, ah, stairs, my knee. When I got to my seat, they were saying we should jump. I could not jump. I was just sitting. I could not stand for long. When he said, if your knee, if your leg, that leg should be straight, I could not do this before.
1: Who did it? Please, you have to help me. I'm trying to help. I'm trying to keep my calm. Please help me. Because I'm hearing songs. So.
2: Praise the Lord, church. My name is Ola. I had a cataract on my two eyes, so I had operations on the two eyes. The last one was last year. But this January again, unfortunately, we just concluded a 21-day fast in my church today. But the things came back. You know, so I was like, why must this thing come? I've not even broken my fast today. Oh. So when the man of God was talking about eyes, I was hypersensitive that today, I must have my testimony. So I placed my two eyes, I placed my hands on my two eyes. And by the time I opened it, I couldn't read that thing properly. But by the time I opened my eyes, I could read everything from bottom to down.
1: Put me on A.

0: have the same, okay, the three of them have the same testimony verified by our doctors. They had lump in their breasts, but now they can't find it. This has been since.
1: Amen. 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

0: 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Come.
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2: 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That thing that is within me. Mako Savila Gabaruatamai. 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

0: Sigabalale. 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

made you up. You have been going about with makeup, pancake, but has God made you up? Has God looked at you and said, this one, I'm done with you? Can God look at you and say, you are ready to go into the world? Oh, minister. Oh, minister of God. Don't you know that your body is the temple of the Holy Ghost? Don't you know? Jesus, oh, only you know how to say it. I will pray until my healing come, until my breakthrough come, until that open doors. I will pray.

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Jesus Christ, you see.

0: 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Yes, yes. Yes. Yes, yes. Yes. Right here, right here. Help them out. Holy Ghost. 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There is a
1: voice of the TV.

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praise. Give him all the honor. 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Give him all the majesty. There's a mystery behind the song. And the mystery behind the song is that it's a song that angels sing at encounters. And you know the secret about it? When we say Aya, Aya, Aya, Aya, it's jubilation. It's songs of ecstasy. Can I tell you another secret? The Bible says that the Lord shall return with the sound of an archangel and with a shout. But as he shouts from the sky, the Bible says, light shall come from his presence and destroy the Antichrist and his enemies. So when we say light has come, it is a recovery to every deviation. It is the entrance of light that brings life to what is in darkness. So when the angels sing, they are singing because he that is light has become our light. And when he became

God that you are, majestic in all your ways, glorious and wondrous. What did you see in mortality? How did you think of us so fondly? The only thing we can remember is mercy. As the blood gushed out of your hands, they said it was a journey that you were bound to make. As we see through your buffeted body and your ripped open body, all we see is mercy. And your ripped open body, all we see is mercy. What did you find?

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We are undeserving, unworthy, and never would we meet up with your standard, but for your mercy, but for your mercy, but for your mercy. Thank you for your mercy. Thank you for your mercy.

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2: Nobody else, no one else, only you deserve my praise.

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0: in your court. Better is one day in your house. Better is one day than thousands elsewhere. Some of you are looking for the strategy. It's Jesus. Better is one day. Better is one day. Really quickly before we transition out of praise and worship. So Jesus came to the house and both Marys were there. And one of the Marys
1: Voice of
0: was
1: Victory
0: doing the right
1: Radio,
0: thing, but
1: connecting
0: she felt as if
1: to heaven.
0: Getting things prepared was probably her best option. And the other one says, you know what, while you get things prepared, I'm going to sit at his feet. Because what she understood is, when I sit at his feet, there is insight that he gives that I need. I want to encourage someone who's trying to stay busy, trying to figure out the next thing to do. Find your position at his feet. Listen, there is something that the presence of God can do that your preparation ain't even good enough. So while you're trying to get everything in order, I hear the Father say, why don't you come sit at my feet? There are some things that I want to tell you. There is some wisdom I want to download on the inside of you. Find yourself at his feet. Can we take 60 seconds to find our position at his feet? To find our position at his feet. You're right. There's so much to do. There's so much to get done. And sometimes 24 hours doesn't even feel like enough. But I'm a living witness that God is a redeemer of time. What should have took you 6 years, you can do in a year. And what should have took you a year, you could do in 6 months. And what you should have did in 6 months, God can do in a week. And what you should have did in a week, God can do in a minute. There is nothing that God can't do when you find yourself at his feet. All over this place, close your eyes and lift your hands. Father, we take our place back at your feet. We repent from everything that we've made worship. Worship is not about us, it's about you. So every selfish desire, every personal motive, we bow and we ask you, oh God, to accept us. And may we never, ever forget our place at your feet. Father, while we're at your feet, would you download wisdom? Father, while we're at your feet, could you give us patience? While we're at your feet, can you give us long suffering? While we're at your feet, oh God, give us joy. While we're at your feet, restore our minds, our heart, and our soul. Father, while we're at your feet, blow fresh wind on the inside of us. Fresh wind on the inside of us. Fresh wind on the inside of us. Receive the fresh wind of the Lord. Receive the fresh wind of the Lord. This wind that he gives can sustain you. And when you drink from this water, you'll never go thirsty again. So drink from the well. I hear God saying, come and drink from the well.

drink from the well. You'll never be thirsty again. Won't you drink from the well? I wanna run over. So Father, we thank you for your presence. And we thank you that you have replenished us this morning to continue this run. May we not get tired of doing well. And though it may tarry, we wait on you. And as we wait, God, give us new strength. It's our prayer, it's our supplication, and we thank you for it now. It's in the name of Jesus. Can someone celebrate God for new wind in here? Come on, clap your hands and say thank you to God. Come on, you can do better than that. Could you lift your hands?

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1: Be emphatic.
0: Dry bones.
1: Aha, uh-huh, that's it. You're ready. Good. All right.

expecting too much. Aren't we praising too much? Aren't we going for many programs too much? Catch up, say.

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0: Hello, everybody. Praise God. Woo! It is so good to be with you. It is a thrill. It is a privilege to lead this afternoon and just be among worshipers from around the world, really.
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0: What a special thing. I just am so grateful and just humbled, honestly, to stand here with you and sing these songs and to share this moment. What an incredible couple of weeks you've been on. Just walking right into this place today, I just felt such an incredible spirit here. And I know you've been encouraged. I hope you're encouraged. It's wherever you're going to from here to really lead the church and to do just that. What Psalm 150 says, just let everything that has breath praise the Lord. Let everything that has breath, let all that is within me praise the Lord. That's really what it comes down to at the end of the day. It's helping people see that, helping people get a glimpse of that. I would love just to sing, I'd love for us to do, if it's okay with you, just to go old school for a minute. And this is a song that I wrote way before most of you were born. A lot of you I've seen. And so some of you will remember it, some of you won't, but I just thought we would take it way back for a little bit. And just, this is one of the very first songs that I wrote, just reading Revelation 4 one day. I was just reading the scripture and just sit down with my Bible and just had my guitar out and wrote this little song and had no idea that people would sing it. It has like six words. And I thought, how do people sing this? But

Revelation 4, day and night, they never stop saying, "Holy, holy, holy is the Lord God Almighty, who was and is to come." And we join with those angels, even now. They never stop. Scripture says they never stop saying, "Holy, holy, holy is the Lord God Almighty."

We're going to sing that last verse. We're going to sing the last verse of this hymn, this great hymn. And when we get to that moment where you see my chains are gone, just let it come from a grateful heart tonight. Worship comes from a thankful heart. We have so much to be grateful for standing in this room together. Where would any of us be without the grace of God? We surely wouldn't be in this room together. It may be even in 2 weeks of just incredible teaching, incredible worship. Maybe you feel, God, how could you ever hear my song? Maybe there's one person here. Maybe you're thinking, God, of all the things I've done, how could you ever hear my song? I just want you to be washed in the grace of God again today. To know He knows exactly where you're standing. He knows your name. So we could just see that, sing that in freedom. Say, God, you know me. Here's the good. Here's the bad. Thank you, Lord. Isn't it amazing, the grace of God? And we have even a song to sing. We can even stand in the presence of God because of the grace of Jesus. That God even hears our song today. So when we sing this last verse, when we sing, my chains are gone, just let it be a beautiful sound of the grateful hearts.

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You can see, I can't even keep it together. I love worshiping God, and I love this opportunity to worship God with you. And speaking of heaven, Revelation 5. Then I saw in the right hand of him who sat on the throne a scroll. And I saw a mighty angel proclaiming in a loud voice, "Is anyone worthy to break the seals and open the scroll?" Then one of the elders said to me, "See, the Lion of the tribe of Judah, the Root of David. He has triumphed and he is worthy to open the scroll." Then I saw a lamb looking as though it had been slain, standing at the center of the throne. Can you imagine? Then I saw a lamb looking as though it was slain, standing at the center of the throne. We will all see that one day. He was encircled with the four living creatures and the elders and the angels, and I looked and I heard the voice of men.

And then you and I get in on it. It says, then I heard every creature in heaven and on the earth and under the earth and at Bethel Worship School. It says, and all that was in them, they were saying, now to him who sits on the throne and to the Lamb be praise and honor and glory and power forever and ever and ever. Amen.

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1: Lord, we just stand in your presence. 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Thank you for your healing power. Thank you for your presence. Thank you for putting a song in our heart. 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We exalt you. And just in a way, Lord, we just exalt you over all the churches that are represented in this place.
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1: Come on, shout hallelujah. Right now, get ready, church. It is harvest time 2022. 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

0: are going to hear special testimony from our very own Sister Mary. 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
1: Calm down. I know I'm not Sister Mary. Pray that, Lord. I know I'm not Sister Mary. I want to talk testimony.
2: Brother Christian, what do you have to say
1: so,
2: now?
1: Sir, my testimony is big. You must hear it.
2: Okay, hurry up.
1: Pray that, Lord.
3: Hallelujah.
1: So, my testimony is like this. I sleep. I wake up.
2: Okay.
1: My stomach started doing me feel.
2: Why is this?
1: God, what happened? I said, God, I'm hungry. God said, my son. Look water on the table.
2: Drink it.
1: I belly full. That works.
0: So that's the testimony. What? Well, children.

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We gather as a church tonight in no other name but your name, the name that is highly exalted, the name that is highly magnified, the holy name, the Kadosh, the Adonai. Tonight, Lord, in your name, we come and we say, breathe. 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

listen, I sat there and I said this to God, that where you are standing, I have been there before. Right here in the Church of Pentecost, God lifted us up and took us out. And my heart desire is for the Lord to bless you, for the Lord to keep you, that His countenance will shine upon you, that He will be gracious unto you.

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0: Papa, permit me to do something tonight. Today, what is this? 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
1: We give you glory tonight. Listen. The energy in this room. I don't know whether my trainers is part of it. The energy in this room. Listen, can I, Papa, thank you. Thank you for bringing me. Edemuha Edese. Hey!

Open your mouth and give God praise. Manuka Rosa, Liandini Mikatose, Rekataya Nanana, Rikataya Dada, Mayikanosa. Listen, thank you. Thank you to the leadership for bringing me here. I have absolutely enjoyed it. But can I invite you all for the awake experience? Are you coming? Are you coming? Yeah! The heat. The heat. The heat. The heat. Listen. Listen. There's a certain presence here that if you are not part of it, you will miss it. If you are not part of this presence, if you don't know the owner of the person of this presence, you will miss it. And it will hurt me to the core if you miss this presence. Can I get you to go back a wee bit, a wee bit, a wee bit? Go back. If God did not hold Jesus away from us, we should not hold somebody away from this awesome presence. So let's give people the chance to partake of this presence. So you are here tonight. You are here tonight. You think you know of Jesus, but you don't know him for yourself. Your mind is at loggerheads because you are fighting yourself. And this Jesus, you do not know him. I want to give you the chance to 2 minutes to give anybody... Anyone here who does not know Jesus, or you feel you are not at right standing with him, I want to give you the opportunity to raise your hand. You don't know where you stand. If he should decide to come right now, you don't know. God bless you. I see some hands raised. I see some hands raised. Your mind is working against you. I want to give you the chance to step forward if you have your hands raised. Can I bring you to the front? Anybody whose hand is

0: want to know him, you want to serve him, you want to have an encounter with him, you want him to be your friend, you want him to be your go-to. Adosaha. Thank you, Lord. Thank you, Lord. Thank you, Lord. Heaven is rejoicing right now. Heaven is rejoicing that souls are won, that people are getting to know Christ. We thank you, Lord. Are you part of it? That's good. Pastor Joshua, can I get you to lead them to Christ? And then we turn the heat up again.
1: Say, dear Lord Jesus, lift your hands. Your hands are in surrender unto Christ. Say, dear Lord Jesus, I believe that you are the Son of God. I believe that I am a sinner, and you died for my sins. Today, I accept you as my Lord and personal Savior. Come into my life, and for the rest of my years on earth, I am all yours. Can you shout amen? If you pray this prayer right now, you are a born again child of God. You have passed from death to life. And let me pray with you. Father, we want to thank you for the life of these young ones that want to experience you and have run to you for salvation. We pray, oh God, from today, the experience we are having here, let them have in a full measure. And we trust that, oh God, when you appear, they will be part of the saints that you take to heaven. We bless your name for glorifying their lives in Jesus' mighty name. Amen. Please, those of you who accepted Christ, follow these gentlemen right now. Follow them right now.
0: Okay. I think those of you that have just given your life to Christ, when we finish the heating up, please see the men over there. Then is that okay? Or they want to see you now, please make your way there. I'll bring you back. Don't worry. You'll be done very soon. Yeah, let's go.

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0: Amen. 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It says,
1: who am I that you are mindful of me? Oh, that you hear me
0: when I call. Help me say.
1: So is it true that,
0: help me say,

wisdom, power, and love. 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Help me say, all God is an awesome God.